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10: After a tranquil start to the week, the weather's about to turn active. Tonight, partly cloudy and mild with overnight lows around 65. For Wednesday, increasing clouds with scattered showers and storms developing, especially by late afternoon into the evening hours, and some storms could potentially become severe, with temperatures becoming warm and muggy with highs in the upper 80s, but feeling like the lower 90s. And for Thursday, drying out with mostly sunny skies returning and highs topping out in the mid-80s. With your News Channel 20 Storm Team forecast, I'm Chief Meteorologist Cheryl Lemke.

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2: Springfield weather!
3: After a tranquil start to the week, the weather's about to turn active. Tonight, partly cloudy and mild with overnight lows around 65. For Wednesday, increasing clouds with scattered showers and storms developing, especially by late afternoon into the evening hours, and some storms could potentially become severe, with temperatures becoming warm and muggy with highs in the upper 80s, but feeling like the lower 90s. And for Thursday, drying out with mostly sunny skies returning and highs topping out in the mid 80s. With your News Channel 20 Storm Team forecast, I'm Chief Meteorologist Cheryl Lemke.

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4: Springfield weather.
5: After a tranquil start to the week, the weather's about to turn active. Tonight, partly cloudy and mild with overnight lows around 65. For Wednesday, increasing clouds with scattered showers and storms developing, especially by late afternoon into the evening hours, and some storms could potentially become severe, with temperatures becoming warm and muggy with highs in the upper 80s, but feeling like the lower 90s. And for Thursday, drying out with mostly sunny skies returning and highs topping out in the mid-80s. With your News Channel 20 Storm Team forecast, I'm Chief Meteorologist Cheryl Lemke.

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5: After a tranquil start to the week, the weather's about to turn active. Tonight, partly cloudy and mild with overnight lows around 65. For Wednesday, increasing clouds with scattered showers and storms developing, especially by late afternoon into the evening hours, and some storms could potentially become severe, with temperatures becoming warm and muggy with highs in the upper 80s, but feeling like the lower 90s. And for Thursday, drying out with mostly sunny skies returning and highs topping out in the mid-80s. With your News Channel 20 Storm Team forecast, I'm Chief Meteorologist Cheryl Lemke.

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14: After a tranquil start to the week, the weather's about to turn active. Tonight, partly cloudy and mild with overnight lows around 65. For Wednesday, increasing clouds with scattered showers and storms developing, especially by late afternoon into the evening hours, and some storms could potentially become severe, with temperatures becoming warm and muggy with highs in the upper 80s, but feeling like the lower 90s. And for Thursday, drying out with mostly sunny skies returning and highs topping out in the mid-80s. With your News Channel 20 Storm Team forecast, I'm Chief Meteorologist Cheryl Lemke.

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0: Wednesday at 8 on The Morning Routine, Rocky and Lacey talk to the people that make it all happen in Springfield and beyond. 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
4: Here's your updated News Channel 20 storm team forecast. Mainly cloudy skies expected overnight with a low of 67. Winds out of the south 5 to 10 miles per hour. Sunshine mixed with clouds at times Wednesday. Chance for storms. Daytime highs approaching 89. I'm meteorologist Laura Lockwood on 98.7 WNNS. Right now, 74.

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1: weather. Here's your updated News Channel 20 storm team forecast. Mainly cloudy skies expected overnight with a low of 67. Winds out of the south, 5 to 10 miles per hour. Sunshine mixed with clouds at times. Wednesday, chance for storms. Daytime highs approaching 89. I'm meteorologist Laura Lockwood on 98.7 WNNS. Currently, it's 73 degrees.

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0: 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Springfield weather.
1: Here's your updated News Channel 20 Storm Team forecast. Mainly cloudy skies expected overnight with a low of 67. Winds out of the south, 5 to 10 miles per hour. Sunshine mixed with clouds at times. Wednesday, chance for storms. Daytime highs approaching 89. I'm meteorologist Laura Lockwood on 98.7 WNNS. Currently, it's 73 degrees.

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1: Here's your updated News Channel 20 storm team forecast. Mainly cloudy skies expected. Overnight lows around 67. Southerly winds around 5 miles per hour. Sunshine mixed with clouds at times. Wednesday, chance for storms. Daytime highs approaching 90. I'm meteorologist Laura Lockwood on 98.7 WNNS. Right now, it's 73 degrees.

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0: Wednesday at 8 on The Morning Routine, Rocky and Lacey talk to the people that make it all happen in Springfield and beyond. 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
1: Here's your updated News Channel 20 Storm Team forecast. Mainly cloudy skies expected overnight with a low of 68. Winds out of the south around 5 miles per hour. Sunshine mixed with clouds at times. Wednesday, chance of thunderstorms. High temperatures reach up to 90. I'm meteorologist Laura Lockwood on 98.7 WNNS. Right now, 73.

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3: Here's your updated News Channel 20 Storm Team forecast. Chance of thunderstorms today, otherwise sunshine mixed with clouds at times. High temperatures reach up to 90, winds out of the southwest, 5 to 10 miles per hour. Clear skies tonight, lows level off around 65. High temperatures reach up to 86 tomorrow, mainly clear. I'm meteorologist Laura Lockwood on 98.7 WNNS, currently 72.

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1: Yeah.
2: Get that one out of the way early.
1: Dead air in the morning. You know, it's interesting. I'll tell you off air. Man, feeling a little weird today.
2: Tell me.
1: I was napping yesterday, and then I wake up to whole bunch of texts.
2: Oh.
1: And it was from my family, it was from you, it was from friends, telling me that Dolly Parton died. And if you listen to the show, you know that I am not just a fan of Dolly as like a songwriter and, you know, somebody who is an international icon in the
2: incredible
1: music industry.
2: Incredible history.
1: You know? But I think that she was like the best of us. You know what I mean?
2: Absolutely.
1: She had a kind heart. She was philanthropic.
2: Generous.
1: She helped people in her orbit. She was just kind, all around kind, you know? And to find somebody like that who's that talented, that good, staying humble like that, it's just like you don't find it, and especially anymore. So that's a big loss.
2: I really love that you're the type of person that so many people reached out to you to tell.
1: I love Dolly Parton.
2: She is your type, I have to say. You have a type. I was incredibly sad when I saw that.
1: Yeah. Just an American treasure, for sure.
2: Almost like when Robin Williams passed, I felt really sad about that one.
1: This
2: one is almost worse in a way because she did so much good stuff.
1: I know. And I feel like it was almost kind of like Betty White. Like, I didn't think she was going to pass. Part of me was like, they were going to keep somehow she'd make it to like 600.
2: I just said it like last week that she had done that video message. And I was like, I hope her doctors keep her going forever. And now.
1: Well, it was a little bit, rocked my world yesterday. But, you know, it is what it is. The show must go on, but you better bet your bottom dollar we're going to be talking about her today. We're going to be tributing her today amidst everything else we're doing, because it's a big day. It's Wednesday. We got our circle of friends. We're going to be talking to Celeste from Fed Kitchen. She is somebody who has seemingly transformed her life and is transforming other people's lives. She and her husband have this great thing. It's like they're meal preppers.
2: You know,
1: she's big into meal prepping. And I can say, as somebody who's been on this weight loss journey, that, you know, being out and about and, you know, not having something good to rely on or healthy to rely on makes it real hard.
2: Yeah.
1: So
2: to
1: having
2: keep that
1: these,
2: going.
1: These prepped meals is kind of like key. So
2: have you tried one yet?
1: I haven't. No, but I've been to Papo's and I know that
2: food.
1: They have, they, I think, own that as well.
2: Yeah.
1: But either way, you can see the Fed, if you follow them on Facebook, Instagram, you can see all the stuff that they do. But that's going to be a great conversation. And we just have a lot going on. So stick around. The topic is up at Facebook. Lacey, what are we talking about again?
2: We are asking, what's one thing you feel everyone should experience at least once in their lifetime? We've got some good answers so far, but keep them coming.
1: Yeah, give us a call. Give us a call. Call us and let us know. 217-629-5483. Let's get this morning going. Choosing Texas, Ella Langley. So hot right now.
2: 19 weeks on that Billboard 100.
1: 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We're going to be here all morning with you, so let's get through it together.

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1: From the WMAY Newsroom, I'm Greg Hallbleib. A 3% hotel motel tax dedicated to expansion of the Bank of Springfield Center is being proposed by Sangamon County officials. That would avoid further costly delays as state lawmakers consider a new Capital Area Tourism Authority to assist a private hotel adjacent to the center. Sangamon County Board Chairman Andy Van Meter said during a Tuesday afternoon news conference at the center, the consultant told county officials each three-month delay could add $2 million to the expansion's cost. County Board will consider the tax at Tuesday's meeting. Illinois election officials say they're trying to assess a U.S. Supreme Court decision that could have an impact on voting by mail in the upcoming November 3rd elections. Capital News Illinois reports the nation's high court temporarily lifted an injunction that blocked the Trump administration from implementing new federal restrictions on mail-in ballots. More at WMAY.com.
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4: Midway through the week, and we got holidays to celebrate. It's more birds. Look, Lacey, they're doing their mating dance. 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
5: It's nature because it's neat.
4: Man, save it for bad dad jokes.
5: Sorry.
4: National Dog Day. I love my dog. His name's Tank. He's got a huge tumor on the right side of his body.
5: That it's a lipoma.
4: It's a lipoma. That's right. Totally normal and not bad for his health.
5: Yeah, it just exists there.
4: It's just there hanging around.
5: Dogs do so many great things. I mean, therapy dogs, there's so many great dogs.
4: Yeah.
5: We've got National Cherry Popsicle Day. Not my favorite flavor of
4: Can I
5: the
4: guess
5: popsicles.
4: Your favorite flavor?
5: Sure.
4: Lemon lime.
5: No, sir.
4: Strawberries.
5: Ooh, I would like a strawberry.
4: Okay, that's good.
5: You're
4: Is
5: close.
4: That your favorite?
5: No.
4: What, grape? Don't tell me it's
5: Ew,
4: grape.
5: Ew, God, okay. No. It's pineapple.
4: It's gross. No, I love pineapple. I just not on pizzas.
5: Oh, it's the best on pizzas.
4: National Toilet Paper Day. You know, you gotta love it. I was in my first dorm in college, and we all despised each other. And we got so spiteful towards each other that nobody would buy more toilet paper. And so, like, we'd either hoard it, or it got to the point where, like, we were cleaning ourselves with newspaper. Because we were like, I'm not buying it.
5: Oh,
4: you better
5: God.
4: Buy it. Yeah, it was the worst. It was just horrible.
5: Boys.
4: Yeah,
5: boys.
4: Exactly. Tiny little infant baby boys.
5: Oh, it's always fighting. When I was in Greece, toilet paper was very hard to come by there.
4: What?
5: Had to carry a toilet paper roll in your purse. Also, you can't flush your toilet paper there.
4: Well, that I know. A lot of places in Europe, you can't flush your toilet paper
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4: 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Well, we're going whenever, wherever with Shakira here on 98.7 WNNS. 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Happy Wednesday.

0: every Wednesday at 8 on The Morning Routine, Rocky and Lacey talk to the people that make it all happen in Springfield and beyond. 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
1: So, Lacey, you've gotten Botox before.
2: We've
1: talked about it on air. How are you with needles? And especially, like, I always get weird about, like, needles in my face. Tell me about your experience.
2: Well, I kind of agree with you the first time
1: It's a little scary, right?
2: Yeah, I had the person doing my Botox the first time hold my hand during the first time I did it, because I was like, I'm a little nervous. She was like, yeah, we can just do it today. We'll just put in a few, just, you know, five across the forehead. And I was like,
1: five? You said five.
2: Yeah, five little And she warned me, it's going to feel a little bit like a snap, crackle, pop, because...
1: Wait, hold on. What do you mean? I don't like it to snap, crackle, or a de-pop when it comes to my body.
2: She was correct, because it does, right through the top here, this muscle is very, very, like, thin and fibrous. And so, injecting it, it does feel a little like a snap, crackle, pop. But anyway, she had to do it one-handed because I made her hold my hand. And we are hosting this Botox.
1: It's the generic version of Botox. That's why we're doing it for free. No, that's all a lie. But what I did want to say was, this is going to be a fun party. And
2: it is
1: with Prairie Aesthetic Surgery, right?
2: Yes. And it's happening at all happening Tuesday, September 1st from 4 p.m. to 7 p.m. They're going to have exclusive discounts on Botox that night. Plus, it's going to be drinks, refreshments, hang out. They've got a beautiful space to hang out in, and it's with a certified plastic surgeon. So you know that the person doing it has the understanding of all the muscles, all of the things. I, no shame in my game, I have a little Botox. I let it fade from time to time. You know, it's not a thing that I have to keep up with all the time, but it's something that I feel really safe getting, because it's one of those things that they've studied it for so many years.
1: So is it like one of those things you'll do before like an event?
2: Typically, it's just when I'm feeling a little old and frumpy, I do it just to kind of refresh a little bit. There's a couple of things specifically. My chin, you know how I feel about my chin, or lack thereof.
1: Tell me about your chin.
2: Well, it dimples a lot. It dimples a lot. And I don't really
1: You don't like
2: it.
1: The chin dimple?
2: Not dimple. It's dimples. It's the... Here, let me show
1: you.
2: Yeah,
1: I know what you mean. Yeah, it looks like cottage cheese.
2: I hate it. But Botox can get rid of that.
1: Well, get to WNNS.com and register. It's free to register. The Botox party is going to be September 1st.
2: Okay, and we're only taking 20 registrants. It's pretty filled up, so get registered now if you want to come join us and take advantage of the exclusive discounts we got.
1: Yeah. All right. Well, coming up next, we have the topic. Do you know that off the top of your head?
2: Yeah. We're asking about one experience you should have at least once in your lifetime.
1: I love it. I love it. Well, let us know on Facebook or call or text 217-629-5483.

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13: Springfield weather.
14: We are back to warm temperatures for Central Illinois while the high of 89 degrees this afternoon with feels like conditions into the 90s. We'll have partly cloudy skies allowing some sunshine in, but we can't rule out a stray shower or storm between 3 p.m. and 6 p.m. this afternoon. Overall, those odds are hovering around 20 to 30%. Overnight tonight, it's going to stay dry with clear skies, dropping down our temperatures into the mid-60s. We'll go throughout Thursday with very nice weather back into the forecast. Partly cloudy skies, calm conditions, and temperatures hovering right around the mid-80s. With the new Channel 20 Storm Team forecast, I'm meteorologist Matt Bednar.

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1: Happy Wednesday, everybody. Why don't you tell us, Lacey, what we're talking about for the topic?
2: Well, my friend Rocky, we are asking, what's one thing you feel everyone should experience in at least once in their lifetime?
1: A massage with Shay.
2: Oh, man, I was just thinking about that this morning.
1: But you already had yours for the week.
2: I know.
1: I just wish he wasn't getting married. So I could get my massage. I'm just kidding. Congratulations, Shay.
2: We love a Touche Massage. That's who we're talking about. If you're not a longtime listener, go check him out because he does a great massage.
1: Yeah.
2: We've got some great answers here at Facebook. Susan said living on your own. I absolutely agree. I think living on your own is so important, at least, you know, for a period of time.
1: Figure yourself out.
2: Yeah. Sit with your thoughts by yourself. It's important.
1: Exactly.
2: Pat, it's dog day today and said owning a dog and a cat at the same time. Very specific there.
1: I like that. We have that. And I would agree. I would agree. But yeah, I think just bottom line, owning animals, you know, I think owning animals, that's having a tribe, you know, a family of animals.
2: And just like Diane said, it's kind of like true love. That's something.
1: It is kind of like true love.
2: Unconditional love, at least.
1: Well, coming up next, we're going to be talking about some advice we got from a very, very old couple who have been in a successful marriage for 80 years. They're going to let us know what their secret sauce is, but we want to know what your answer to this topic is. So remember, you can call and text 217-629-5483. Right now, it's Mark Ronson featuring Bruno Mars, Uptown Funk on WNNS.

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2: Marriage is hard, man. Marriage, and anybody who thinks, like, oh, the marriage should be so easy all the time, that means it's the bright one. No.
3: No, that's not realistic.
2: You're not human if that happens. I don't know. I just, people argue. You know, I've argued with my best friends. I've argued with my wife, who is my best friend, and it just happens.
3: Yeah, and I think it all comes down to communication.
2: Yeah.
3: How to handle relationships. It's hard.
2: Let's see. Let's see what these youngsters have to say. A Michigan couple, where I'm going this weekend for a wedding. Oh my God. Celebrating an incredible 80 years of marriage.
3: Wow.
2: Says lasting love comes down to communication.
3: What I just said.
2: Teamwork.
3: Uh-huh.
2: And giving it every darn thing you got. It's not easy. Eileen Bightley? Would you say that's how you say that?
3: I think so. And Eileen doing the math Bightley. Here, they got married when she was 16.
2: Well, that was a different time, though. Okay. She's 96 now. Her husband, Gordon, 101. So that was probably a kind of setup scenario that they got in many, many years ago. However, they knew each other growing up because their parents were friends. But their romance really took off during WW2 when Gordon went overseas and Eileen wrote him letters every single day.
3: Wow.
2: This is amazing. They married in 46, raised 5 sons, and are now grandparents and great-grandparents to boot.
3: Good for them. But their biggest advice for couples considering marriage is to talk through the major issues before saying, I do.
2: Yeah.
3: Gordon said that marriage means taking two people raised in different families with different ways of doing things and learning how to weave those lives together. Eileen also said, forget the idea that marriage is 50-50. It is 100% both ways. And then 8 decades later, they're still very much a team. Gordon builds the birdhouses and Eileen paints them. And at 96 and 101, they still enjoy going camping together. Now, I don't enjoy going camping with anybody, but good for them.
2: Yeah. Well, I think, you know, just staying active, doing the things, you know, there was just this guy from Illinois. I was reading in the Illinois Times. He's like 96. He's still active. He golfs. He's got his like tri bike, you know, the motorcycle, that he rides around. And it's, you know, he just stays busy. I think once you start to like be sedentary and stay that way, that can be dangerous.
3: Yeah.
2: But,
3: okay. I guess I'll start moving.
2: I know you want to be like that anti-weed commercial where she's like melting into the couch. You want to be that all the time.
3: If I could just not have any bones.
2: It's 98.7 WNNS. Time for local news. And coming up next, we got music news. And I think you could almost presume what we're going to be talking about on that one.
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4: From the WMAY newsroom, I'm Greg Hallbleib. Sangamon County officials have proposed implementing a 3% hotel motel tax dedicated to expanding the Bank of Springfield Center as state lawmakers consider a new Capital Area Tourism Authority for an accompanying private hotel. Sangamon County Board Chairman Andy Van Meter said during a Tuesday afternoon news conference at the center that a consultant told county officials each 3-month delay could add $2 million to the center's expansion costs. State has already granted the county authority to implement the tax, and the county board will consider it at Tuesday's meeting. City Water, Light, and Power Chief Utility Engineer Scott Rogers told the Springfield City Council Tuesday the utility is evaluating bids to help conduct the utility's long-awaited new integrated resource plan, and that community feedback will be a critical element of the process. And more than 34,000 pounds of food is arriving today at Central Illinois Food Bank, part of a nationwide program of the Church of Jesus Christ of Latter-day Saints. More at WMAY.com.
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2: Well, it's time for music news, and this one is sad. This one is I didn't see coming. Definitely not yesterday.
3: I didn't.
2: Country music icon. Oh, my gosh, Lacey.
3: Dolly Parton. She passed at age 80 after being hospitalized in Nashville with kidney and autoimmune issues. Brian Seaver, Parton's nephew, there's words, and head of security, announced her death Tuesday in an Instagram video. The legendary singer had recently, we've talked about this on air, talked about her ongoing health problems. She canceled several appearances. This was in her in May, addressing some of these issues.
4: Well, hey there, it's Dolly, and I'm here to give you an update on a few things going on in my life. First, it's concerning my health. And I have some good news and a little bad news. But the good news is I'm responding really well to meds and treatments, and I'm improving every day.
3: So
4: the bad news is it's going to take me a little while before I'm up to stage performance level, because some of the meds and treatments make me a little bit swimmy-headed, as my grandma used to say. And of course, I can't be dizzy carrying around banjos, guitars, and such on 5-inch heels. And you know that I'm going to be wearing them.
2: Oh, my gosh. Well, she leaves behind a 6-decade iconic career, countless awards and hits, including Jolene, 9 to 5. A lot of people don't realize she sang I Will Always
3: yeah.
2: Love You. She starred in films like Rhinestone, 9 to 5, The Best Little Whorehouse in Texas, Steel Magnolias. Beyond her work, though, in music and film, she founded the Imagination Library.
3: Love this.
2: Which has provided millions of books to kids, as well as Dollywood, her theme park in Tennessee. But, you know, as it goes, you know, it's a tale as old as time. When she lost the love of her life, I think that's really when, you know, things started to go downhill. And this is her talking about Carl.
4: I get very emotional when people bring it up. But yeah, we were together 60 years. I've loved him since I was 18 years old. And it's a big adjustment, just trying to change patterns and habits. And I'll do fine. And I'm very involved in my work. And that's been the best thing that could happen to me, but I'll always miss him, of course, and always love him.
2: Oh my gosh. Dolly, we will always love you. Rest in peace. And man, in tribute, we got 9 to 5 here on WNNS. Dolly Parton, let's get through the day together.

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0: It is with a heavy heart that we say goodbye to Dolly Parton. The legendary Dolly Parton passed away in Nashville at the age of 80. An award-winning singer, songwriter, musician, movie star, and entrepreneur. She was the best of all of us, and the one thing we all could agree on. She will always be with us through her timeless music and loving spirit. Rest in peace, Dolly. We will always love you.
1: Super sad news. Super sad news about Dolly Parton. She passed yesterday, I believe it was, officially. Personally, I took it hard because you know, in a world that seemingly seems so heavy sometimes, these people who are just beacons of light need to be celebrated. And she was definitely an icon in the music industry, but she was an American treasure. She was a philanthropist and just an amazing person. But there's a lot of stuff about Dolly probably people didn't know.
2: Well, there's definitely some things on here that I didn't know. Do you want to kick us off?
1: Well, yeah. I mean, the last song that hit that we all know, I Will Always Love You, sung by Whitney Houston there, was actually written by Dolly Parton herself. And it was written the same day as Jolene. So in one day, she wrote two masterpieces. It was a creative burst in 1972. I mean, that's just absolutely incredible.
2: I want to know what she was doing that day or the day before.
1: What did she have for breakfast?
2: Yes. What was the secret sauce there? She also turned down Elvis Presley. She refused to let Elvis record I Will Always Love You because his manager was demanding half of the publishing rights.
1: No.
2: Not with Dolly.
1: Not with Dolly. Turned down a drag contest. She once secretly entered a drag contest that was a Dolly Parton drag lookalike contest, which is hilarious. This was at a gay bar and lost to the drag queens, which is fantastic.
2: That's great. This one I knew about and I love. I actually just saw her. There was a whole setup for this at the Kidzium. Her Imagination Library program has mailed over 250 million free books to children worldwide. Wow. Just because her dad couldn't read. That's why she started it.
1: Well, and you know, do you remember Dolly the sheep? First cloned mammal?
2: Are we still doing that?
1: I have no idea, but Dolly happened and Dolly the sheep was named after her in 96 because the sheep was cloned from a mammary cell. That's hilarious. That's real funny.
2: She apparently also had this massive wig collection. She owned well over 100, and by some estimates, over 300 custom wigs to protect her natural hair from constant styling. Do we know what her natural hair looked like?
1: I don't think we'll ever know.
2: She took to the grave.
1: Let me tell you this, though. This says, I think, something about especially famous people. She had the same best friend her entire life, Judy Ogle. Since they were young kids growing up in Tennessee, like, they always stayed super, super tight. And I feel like a lot of people who kind of get that echelon of fame, they just tend to forget, you know, like people from their origins.
2: I miss my childhood best friend.
1: Right.
2: This I did know as well. She grew up in that tiny cabin as one of 12 children in Sevier? Is that how you would pronounce that?
1: Sevier? I don't know.
2: County in Tennessee.
1: That's amazing.
2: Huge family.
1: Well, the last couple here, this is obviously she played tons of instruments. She helped fund a vaccine. She donated $1 million to Vanderbilt, which helped fund research for the Moderna COVID-19 vaccine. And lastly, we just found this out. I don't think either of us knew, but there is a song that she has in a vault. Apparently a bunch of them, but that is to be released on her 100th birthday. So we have 20 years to wait. And apparently there's going to be this release of a unheard Dolly Parton song.
2: I cannot wait.
1: Well, we will always love you, Dolly. This was a big loss for the music industry for sure. And just for the world in general. So without further ado, together, you and I, Dolly Parton here on WNNS.

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10: We are back to warm temperatures for central Illinois. We'll have a high of 89 degrees this afternoon with feels like conditions into the 90s. We'll have partly cloudy skies, allowing some sunshine in, but we can't rule out a stray shower or storm between 3 p.m. and 6 p.m. this afternoon. Overall, those odds are hovering around 20 to 30%. Overnight tonight, it's going to stay dry with clear skies, dropping down our temperatures into the mid-60s. We'll go throughout Thursday with very nice weather back into the forecast. Partly cloudy skies, calm conditions, and temperatures hovering right around the mid-80s. With the new Channel 20 Storm Team forecast, I'm meteorologist Matt Bednar.

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1: Okay, time for that topic. Lacey, remind us what we're talking about.
2: We're asking, what's one experience you feel everyone should experience? What's one thing you feel everyone should experience at least once in their lifetime? Rebecca said, on the world stage, Isle of Skye, Scotland, closer to home, being covered in a puppy pile. Yes, please.
1: Being covered in a puppy pile.
2: Oh, pile of puppies?
1: I would love that. I know a second best. Well, when the APL gets back up and running, they have the kitten room and you can go there. Just sit there.
2: Oh,
1: it's nice.
2: That sounds delightful. We've got a couple of similar comments on this same note. Henry said, visiting another country outside the U.S. where English is not the primary language and Christianity is not the primary religion. Just talking about how it helps you feel more cultural, and then you see that people are nearly all warm and loving and family-centric. I love that.
1: I love that, too.
2: Our friend Melissa said, true love and happiness. Also, being a server in a restaurant, I think that's a very important... Something in the service industry.
3: Jumping out of an airplane.
1: See, I think I might do that. I don't know, though. You know, you never know until you get up there.
2: Oh, I don't like the idea of flying. I would never want to be a bird because flying sounds so scary.
1: But you love birds so much.
2: I do, but I don't want to be in the air like them.
1: Yeah, I don't know. When you're in a plane flying, it seems kind of counterproductive to jump out of it. I'd rather stay flying.
3: You are flying from the airplane to the ground.
1: Yeah, and hopefully the parachute opens. Otherwise, you know.
2: Splat.
1: Splat. Thanks for the call.
0: Wake up with them every morning. In the morning, morning. Get your free laughs during the morning routine with Rocky and Lacey.
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kitchen for our Circle of Friends. It's going to be awesome. First time she's been in for Circle of Friends talking to us. So we're going to dig a little bit deeper, see what makes her tick, and see what's going on with Fed Kitchen and all of that good stuff here in the 217. It's 98.7 WNNS with Letty Kravitz.

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1: Very, very excited about this circle of friends. What's going on, party people? It is Rocky and Lacey, and now Celeste.
2: Welcome, Celeste.
3: Good morning, guys.
2: Great to have you here.
1: Great to have you, for sure. Now, Celeste, you do a lot in the community, but... namely, you are owner of Fed Kitchen, which is a food prep service, right?
2: Yes.
1: I want to know more about that. But first, let's talk about you and where you're from and
2: how'd you get here?
1: And all of that. Yeah.
4: Okay. So, I mean, I grew up in this neck of the woods. When I was 13 is when I moved to Illinois. But
1: gotcha,
4: yeah, I mean, I didn't really grow up in like a healthy family. No one really worked out. Mm-hmm. Nutrition was like not even a word in
1: Same.
4: Our vocabulary.
1: Yeah.
4: It was, I mean, a very normal family.
1: Yeah.
4: You know, I ate very like normal, you know, pizza, french fries, you know, chicken nuggets. Like that's what
2: Standard American diet.
4: Standard American diet. I had no idea that food is information for the body and it can actually like really be critical for optimizing how you feel.
1: Yes.
4: And so as I got older, I just, I don't know, I started working out. I was like part of like that trend of like you just work out and cardio like crazy to be skinny.
2: Yes.
4: And
2: the 90s heroin.
4: Just be as skinny as you can and just like run all the time. And then fast forward, I ended up having a baby, my first one in, 2018. Mm-hmm. So 8 years ago. And, you know, as you grow up and get older and have children, you realize that you have to do a little bit more work in order to keep
2: maintain.
4: It off maintain or whatever.
1: And it's not just about being skinny. It's about how long can I be here?
4: Well, and that's kind of, that's where I'm at now. So Fed Kitchen, we often say we are not a diet company. Mm-hmm. And I don't even really like the word diet. I mean, it is what you eat is a diet, but I don't diet. Mm-hmm. And so with Fed Kitchen, we're really big on adding flavor into the meals because, you know, you don't want to feel like you're dieting. We're not, our goal is to just feel good and to be healthy and high protein and mostly real ingredients. And that's how you optimize long term.
1: Yeah.
2: Yeah.
1: So how did that work for you? Did you kind of go into just like this phase of self study or, you know, and trying different things? Was that a big process for you?
4: Yeah, I mean, so my husband and I, we were doing bodybuilding shows and CrossFit competitions and all that. And then we had our firstborn. And I was just in the kitchen constantly trying out recipes and whatnot. And I have a master's degree in business, but my husband wanted me to stay home. Mm-hmm. So the first 9 months after I have my son, I'm staying home with him and I clean the house like 10 times a week. I was like, I was like, I'm so bored. And you know, little babies don't really do much with you like yet.
1: Yeah.
4: And so I was working on different recipes and I just came to him one day and I was like, let's launch a meal prep company. He thought I was crazy. And I'm just big on, hey, I don't mind failing. Like if we fail, so what?
2: Yeah.
1: We try.
4: Like I'm not afraid to fail. I don't know where that came. My parents were entrepreneurs. So maybe I saw that with them.
2: Yeah.
4: And so I essentially created this like 20-page business plan and brought it to the bank. I brought it to a couple people and they all were like, wow, this is like really well thought out. I'm like, I mean, I've had a lot of time on my hands. The baby sleeps and I've cleaned the house 10 times a week. I got nothing going on. So we went ahead and launched. And I will say having children was like the catalyst because now it's like, as a parent, for me personally, it was like, I didn't want my kid to eat Oreos or candy or any of this stuff. So how can I sit here and eat it in front of him, but tell him no?
1: Yeah, right.
4: You know, so it was like, how do I make things? So we also have like things called clean sheets on our menu where it's like, just like, you know, like better dessert options, essentially.
1: Right.
4: And so the whole ideology behind Fed was, how do we make this taste good and something that like my kid would want to eat?
1: Mm-hmm. Yeah.
4: You know, without him missing out.
1: Well,
2: right.
1: And that's important because I've like a big reason of, you know, wanting to talk to you too is like I've been in this kind of health journey and food for me is like a huge thing. Mm-hmm. It's like the food noise, the bad food noise, like that's all I want to eat. And it really is kind of learning to just love food, you know, kind of retraining.
2: Like real food.
1: Yeah,
2: too.
1: Real food.
2: Not
1: exactly.
2: Just like, the candy that's sitting on our desk right here.
1: Well, we're going to talk about maybe some balance and ways you can, you know, just balance it all. And we want to learn more about what's happening with Fed in the future. So can you stick around for a couple more minutes? Awesome. Mm-hmm. All right. Well, this is a great circle of friends. We'll be right back. Right now, it's local news on WNNS.
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3: From the WMAY newsroom, I'm Greg Hallbleib. A 3% hotel-motel tax dedicated to expansion of the Bank of Springfield Center is being proposed by Sangamon County officials. That would avoid further costly delays as state lawmakers consider a new Capital Area Tourism Authority to assist a private hotel adjacent to the center, Sangamon County Board Chairman Andy Van Meter said during a Tuesday afternoon news conference at the center. The consultant told county officials each three-month delay could add $2 million to the expansion's cost. County Board will consider the tax at Tuesday's meeting. Illinois election officials say they're trying to assess a U.S. Supreme Court decision that could have an impact on voting by mail in the upcoming November 3rd elections. Capital News Illinois reports the nation's high court temporarily lifted an injunction that blocked the Trump administration from implementing new federal restrictions on mail-in ballots. More at WMAY.com.
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0: The YMCA is fantastic. I have been a member since I got here to Springfield, but even before that, I've been a member at a lot of YMCAs. We are very lucky here in the 217 to have not only one YMCA, but two with like top of the line, very, very nice facilities. Believe me when I say not all YMCAs are as nice as we have, and they're always doing great things all around the community, you know, filling gaps for people. 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
1: Millennials doing their millennial thing. 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
2: Okay, we are back for Circle of Friends, talking to Celeste and, you know, some great, great conversation just about learning about you and kind of how Fed Kitchen came to be earlier. But it's really awesome what you're doing. And I think people do need help with this type of deal because growing up, there was never any, it was just like you eat what's in front of you, you eat it all, be part of the clean plate club, and don't let any food go to waste. So that's kind of how I was brought up. I feel like a lot of people, I don't know, coming up in the 90s, 2000s,
3: yeah,
2: were brought up that
3: there
2: way.
3: May have been like a food pyramid, like in the lunchroom at school, but that's
2: there was,
3: about
2: yeah.
3: it.
2: We were eating the square pizza.
3: Yes.
2: All of that stuff. But so talk to us about Fed Kitchen, the importance of why you want to kind of pre-prepare your foods, or at least have something ready when you're out, or because I feel like that's when it really gets hard.
4: Yes. Honestly, I love that you brought that up because that's huge. I actually just saw something on social media that said, you don't fail at home, you fail at the grocery store. Mm. And I'm like, isn't that the truth? So when I'm at the grocery store, I buy the same stuff over and over and over.
2: Yeah.
4: Well, first off, I do stock my kitchen or my fridge with Fed Kitchen because I want to practice what we preach. We are a product of the product. But I also do some prep at home. And so it's always clean. If you have Oreos in your house, I mean, just like my husband and I, we're very clean eaters. But if there's Oreos in the house, we're going to eat them just like anyone else.
3: Oh, yeah.
4: So the secret is to not do that, to not have that stuff in your house. If you want to avoid it, don't tempt yourself.
2: Here's the deal, my friend, because I live with my wife who likes to cheat in little ways, and she can do it.
4: Oh.
2: She can she'll get the Girl Scout cookies.
4: You eat like two or three.
2: And she'll have one.
4: Yeah.
2: And it will live, the box will live in the freezer or wherever it is for like a year.
4: Yeah.
2: And I'm like, so I get mad because
4: you're not that way.
2: No, I'm not that way.
4: I'll
2: eat like sleeves of the stuff. And so I'm like, so that's a battle that we go back and forth. Like, she wants to have it in the house. I don't want to have it in the house. Mm. And I think, you know, we find a middle ground, and like, there's times when we indulge, but for me, if it's there, it's like going to be in my face.
4: Well, two things. One, that's my husband and I. So I'm the moderator. I can literally have a bite and I'm good. And he's like, he'll have to finish like the whole thing. Like, it's crazy. So for us, we just don't keep it in the house. But I used to have a roommate back in the day. She would eat all the, you know, normal foods, candies and chips and whatnot. And I was not eating that stuff. And so I just would have, she would have her own little cabinet or her own little section of the free that in my mind I'm like, that is not mine. That
2: off
4: is my limits.
2: I know, but see, I can't, the off limits. She's tried to hide it from me too.
4: Yeah.
2: And I'm like, I'll find it randomly, and I'm like, okay.
4: There it is.
2: It's real, but it's very it's very addictive. I mean, it's like food's like a drug.
4: I will have to send you a podcast about this guy who used to work for General Mills, and he started his own company, and he will tell you right now that that is literally what they, I mean, it's literally engineered to be addictive.
2: Yeah.
4: And like, even the way that it melts in your mouth.
2: Oh,
4: it's
2: the
4: supposed
2: texture.
4: It's supposed to like melt super quick so that your body doesn't recognize it as fast, so that you literally can't, like Lay's, but you can't eat just one. Like, they're engineered for you to like finish the whole bag and not register any kind of hunger or any kind of being full feeling.
2: And you eat that whole bag
4: an hour later.
2: It does sound great, but I mean, like, the numbers on those bags are insane. And that's one thing too I learned, like,
4: it's not even real food.
2: My God.
4: You know?
2: Okay. I do really want Doritos right now. But no, this is terrible. So you help people though, and with Fed, how do people get involved? Like, if I wanted to do, like, how does it work for people who want the Fed meal preps?
4: So 90% of what we do is business to customer, and so fedkitchenmeals.com, you can go online and place a pre-order. That's how we do it. We ask that customers order Wednesday by midnight for weekend pickup. We have satellite refrigerators all around town where customers can go and pick up their order.
2: Okay.
4: We also do wholesale too. So like Harvest Market in Springfield is one of our biggest ones. So we sell a ton of meals there every single week. So some people don't like the pre-order model.
3: Right.
2: Yeah.
4: And also at Papo's Cafe, we stock a fridge there where you can just grab and go. So you don't have to, if you forget to order or if you don't want to pre-order, you have that option.
3: And just want one every once in a while. Yeah.
2: And they're not bland, right?
4: Flavorful.
2: Yeah.
4: That is our big thing. We don't want anyone to feel like they're dieting. We don't want them to feel like they're missing out. So we make a healthy base packed with protein and then we add flavor.
3: Nice.
2: Awesome. Well, one thing that, I mean, we're running out of time, but I do want to talk about... prayers for Haze.
4: Yes.
2: This is something we talked about last time
3: you were here. Yeah, yeah. You were here a few weeks ago, and that already occurred. It sounded like it was a huge success from what I heard.
4: So good. Yeah, so the Pray for Haze Fest, we had August 8th, and we had the Johnson family there. We were able to raise over $100,000 for the family through community efforts, which is so amazing because, you know, the reason why we did it was because, you know, I can donate a little bit and we can all donate a little bit, but like that only moves the needle a little bit. But the community showed up, business owners and just everybody in general. And just through collective efforts, there was, a good amount of money raised. It was we got a lot of compliments. It was a really well-run event, like one of the best people I've ever been involved with, which was really nice to hear because, you know, when you whip together an event in like 4 weeks, you're like, there's this and this and this. So it was a huge success.
2: Awesome.
4: And thank you guys for having us come out and talk about it because I really believe that helped.
2: Yeah. Well, good. And keep doing what you're doing. Again, give us one more, the website one more time where people can find out and get involved with Fed because, it's hard. It's hard to eat right. And as much help as people can get, I think, is huge.
4: If you can stock your fridge with 5 to 7 for a week, then there's 5 to 7 meals that you know is going to be healthy and you don't have to think about the cooking or cleaning anything like that. And if you go to fedkitchenmeals.com, that's where you can find us.
2: Awesome. Well, this was a great circle of friends. Celeste, thanks so much for being with us.
3: Yes, thank you.
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0: Every Wednesday at 8 on The Morning Routine, Rocky and Lacey talk to the people that make it all happen in Springfield and beyond. 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
6: 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If you were a star, we'd root for you. It's the morning routine with Rocky and Lacey on a beautiful Wednesday. Beautiful.
7: That sunshine out there is looking so tempting.
6: I know. And I'm hungry, man. I'm hungry after talking about the Fed kitchen stuff.
7: I really want a sweet potato.
6: I want a what?
7: Sweet potato.
6: Oh, that'd be good. I'd like a big steak. I want meat now. Which is, you haven't had in 15 years.
7: It's true.
6: Either way.
7: All right. We digress.
6: Jody Sweeten from Full House says, separate twin beds and duvets are the key to her happy marriage with her husband, Mescal Wasilewski.
7: What a last name. That's very Polish. I've seen a lot of people say this, though.
6: Yeah?
7: Yeah, the separate duvets.
6: Well, you know what? Honestly, I get it. I totally get it, because we're always fighting for the cover. Always. Mm-hmm. But she said that it's the smallest, biggest difference she shared during her appearance. This was on the Good Guys podcast. She's been married 4 times, also dreams of having separate tiny homes on a shared property, which I think would also be pretty cool. Let's see what she had to say.
8: We have like Lucy and Ethelbert, but like two twin beds, like the pushed up against each other in a king size thing with two separate duvets.
9: Oh, fascinating.
10: Sick.
8: That's
10: hot.
8: That is key.
10: Hot.
8: Because you're not fighting over the blanket.
9: Not fighting the blanket. 100%.
8: And I'm telling you, like, it is this, that is the smallest, biggest difference. Like, I can roll over and wrap myself up like a burrito. He can do whatever. And we're not fighting over it in the middle of the night. So no one wakes up angry that they're cold.
6: Yes.
7: I love that. That's so hilarious. Yeah. I didn't realize she had been married 4 times.
6: Neither. She's had a crazy life. She dealt with addiction, almost like didn't make it into her 30s.
7: Whoa.
6: Now she's totally sober. I mean, wildlife. I really, she's an interesting individual.
7: Oh, I want to hear the rest of the podcast now. We've got Howie Mandel, who says he almost died after self-medicating during the COVID-19 pandemic. He's somehow 70 years old. He revealed this on the Joy 101 podcast about he's got OCD, if you didn't know already, and his germophobia made the outbreak kind of unbearable for him.
11: I live like I'm in a pandemic anyhow, and then when there's a real one, it was hard for me to handle. It was hard for a lot of people, but I wasn't strong enough to handle it, and I couldn't sleep, so I started taking gummies to go to sleep. And then I there wasn't enough gummies to take, so I would take a lot of gummies, and then I would take gummies and smoke some too, and then I would take gummies, smoke some, and just drink also. I was just trying to escape and make myself unconscious, and there were times where my wife, I couldn't she couldn't wake me up, or she thought she'd gonna take me to the hospital.
6: Scary.
7: Wow.
11: And then there's no middle ground with me, so I don't smoke, or I haven't had a beer or anything. I can't do things in moderation. I can't do anything in moderation.
12: Yeah.
11: It wasn't healthy and it wasn't good, and it's not an excuse, but it's just it was really bad.
6: Self-awareness is half the battle.
7: Well, and it sounds like moderation is kind of the key point of this morning.
6: Yeah, right? Exactly. All right, well, it is AHA. Let's take on me together. And remember, friends, we have coming up the topic which we want to hear from you. What is it again, Lacey?
7: What's one thing you feel everyone should experience at least once in their lifetime?
6: Call us, text us, 217-629-5483. It's WNNS.

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11: Springfield weather.
12: We are back to warm temperatures for central Illinois. We'll have a high of 89 degrees this afternoon with feels like conditions into the 90s. We'll have partly cloudy skies allowing some sunshine in, but we can't rule out a stray shower or storm between 3 p.m. and 6 p.m. this afternoon. Overall, those odds are hovering around 20 to 30%. Overnight tonight, it's going to stay dry with clear skies, dropping down our temperatures into the mid-60s. We'll go throughout Thursday with very nice weather back into the forecast. Partly cloudy skies, calm conditions, and temperatures hovering right around the mid-80s. With the News Channel 20 Storm Team forecast, I'm meteorologist Matt Bednar.

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1: Okay, touching on that topic for the last time this morning, a lot of great answers.
2: Really?
1: Facebook.
2: I was just thinking, like, our listeners are so thoughtful in their answers, and yeah. I appreciate it so much. This one just came in from Heather. Living alone, you learn so much about yourself. Yeah. I absolutely agree. I love all of the times that I have lived alone.
1: Yeah, and you get skills, you know?
2: Yeah.
1: It makes you a little less codependent on people, I mm-hmm. think. It's huge.
2: And also, like, all of the life skills that you need for maintaining a home by yourself.
1: Yeah.
2: Very independent. Nicole said, my 15-year-old son says true happiness, and for him that usually involves animals and not people. We totally get that. We are animal lovers here.
1: I know.
2: Katie said, well, we've got two job-based ones. Katie said, working a customer service job that deals directly with the general public.
1: Yeah.
2: Humbles you a little bit.
1: Yeah, it does. And then, it makes you deal with them a little nicer
2: yes.
1: when you have to.
2: Yes, I absolutely agree. And then Zoe said, a job/purpose in life that makes them feel fulfilled. Absolutely. I mean, if you're not being fulfilled by what you're doing, there's a lot of different things you can be doing.
1: I know. Remember, you can call us 217-629-5483. Any others at Facebook that we got?
2: Yeah, I loved this one from Treasures from Turkey Run about driving a classic vehicle or refinishing something old, because it will make you appreciate what you have and how modern conveniences that we have are taken for granted. Absolutely. I mean, gosh, I always think about, if I didn't have a washing machine and had to do all of this by hand, we'd all be walking around without clothes on in my household.
1: All the time.
3: We should save a life by donating blood.
2: Oh, yeah. We love mm-hmm. Impact Life here at WNNS.
3: Absolutely.
1: They're the best. They're doing something with a beer, right? It's called, I think it's called Liquid Gold by Obed and Isaacs.
2: Ooh,
1: it's like a blood orange beer.
3: Absolutely.
1: Well, it's important. You know, I'm glad you said that, because it's important to make sure that, you know, we're doing what we got to do for everybody who needs it.
3: And for bone marrow.
1: Yes, and the bone marrow. That weirdly made me hungry, though.
2: Oh, Rocky.
1: Thanks for the call. I don't know why. I think bone marrow and I'm like, oh, yes.
2: I don't know. I've never done the bone marrow stuff that you need to do to donate it. And it's a lot of intense stuff.
1: It is. Thank you for donating, caller. We appreciate you. We're going to keep it going right now. Big Mountain, Baby, I Love Your Way. And opening up the 9 o'clock hour, we have Whiskey Tango Foxtrot.

0: Whiskey Tango Foxtrot. WTF. This is a code that they use. The
1: military slang.
0: Yeah, military
1: slang. We all know
0: slang.
1: What we're talking about.
0: Yeah.
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3: Whiskey Tango Foxtrot. Now, have you heard about this first one, Lacey?
4: I had not seen this at all. I did read this a little bit earlier today.
3: It's wild. So Callaway Golf has issued an apology because of a commercial that they had a hand in putting out. Depicted a guy just violently shoving a female professional golfer to the ground.
4: Wow.
3: I saw it and I was like, initially my wife showed me and I am not proud to say, I was like, that's hilarious at first. And I was like, wait a second. I see how that can be problematic. And I was like, maybe it should have been like a guy shoving another guy down
4: yeah.
3: or something. But either way, this is the moment from the actual ad that people are talking about. Just the audio. Listen.
5: Do not touch my new driver.
3: And he's just like standing over her, like super intimidatingly. It's a weird, weird ad.
4: Who approved this?
3: Well, apparently CEO Chip Brewer of Callaway acknowledged approving the content prior to the publication. He said that approval should have never happened. Mistakes were made and we are taking the matter very, very seriously. The statement read, the content was inappropriate and does not reflect our values. It continued, noting that the company is unequivocally against discrimination, domestic violence, and threatening behavior of any kind.
4: Okay, good now, call.
3: I know some commercials that have not played in the U.S. that are European. They have like dark senses of humor over their commercials. And that's kind of like what I saw. But yeah, it was just a big miss.
4: Well, glad they pulled it. This Maine meteorologist prank backfires into a viral laughing fit. So this happened during a live broadcast. We both know how things can go during a live broadcast.
3: Oh, my God.
4: And Patrick Osborne of this channel just decided to play a brief wah-wah sound clip to tease the anchor Josh Gabbard during a break. Instead, he cued an hour-long compilation that triggered every minutes. About 20 seconds into his live Sunday forecast, the clip fired off, sending Osborne into squeals and snorts. Listen to this.
6: Resulting in the chance for some heavier precipitation, a few bands of storms in some spots. We gotta finish up this weather right now. I'm so sorry. Plenty of those 70s, some low 80s in spots of Monday.
4: Oh my God!
6: I've never had this happen before! Oh jeez! Alright, let me get it together real quick!
4: So.
3: Oh my God!
4: He ultimately continued to lose it and had to hand off the segment.
3: Oh my God.
6: I'm so sorry! Your boy is totally falling off! This is why rainfall is like a light. Then let's just throw it to the 70s. Oh my gosh. 70s and low 80s. Coastal spots. Your story a little cooler. Load of the 70s. Josh, please take it.
7: Whatever happened to professionalism, Patrick?
3: 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When I first heard that, I could not stop laughing. I've never heard a laugh like that.
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1: From the WMAY Newsroom, I'm Greg Hallbleib. Sangamon County officials have proposed implementing a 3% hotel-motel tax dedicated to expanding the Bank of Springfield Center as state lawmakers consider a new Capital Area Tourism Authority for an accompanying private hotel. Sangamon County Board Chairman Andy Van Meter said during a Tuesday afternoon news conference at the center that a consultant told county officials each three-month delay could add $2 million to the center's expansion costs. The state has already granted the county authority to implement the tax, and the county board will consider it at Tuesday's meeting. City Water, Light, and Power Chief Utility Engineer Scott Rogers told the Springfield City Council Tuesday the utility is evaluating bids to help conduct the utility's long-awaited new integrated resource plan, and that community feedback will be a critical element of the process. And more than 34,000 pounds of food is arriving today at Central Illinois Food Bank, part of a nationwide program of The Church of Jesus Christ of Latter-day Saints. More at WMAY.com.
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8: It is with a heavy heart that we say goodbye to Dolly Parton. 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
8: An award-winning singer, songwriter, musician, movie star, and entrepreneur. 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Rest in peace, Dolly. We will always love you.

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1: Well, this is going to be a new experience for my wife and I. We are going up to the north of the north top of the glove, you know, the mitten, Michigan.
2: Oh, yeah.
1: We're going up to Traverse City, which is all the way up north, almost to the UP, but not quite there. And we're going to visit my wife's cousin for a wedding. She's getting married. Isn't that awesome?
2: Yeah, it is. Why did you say it like that?
1: I have no idea. I really don't. I'm excited because, look, it's going to be very, very fun. These are fun people. It's a fun side of the family. And in Traverse City, there's this big, beautiful lake there. And it's a essentially like an activity center. We're staying at like a big adult summer camp.
2: That's so cool.
1: Yeah.
2: Like, I've never heard of somebody doing a wedding like this.
1: I know.
2: Super cool.
1: So we're going to be in like kind of dorms and staying together. I mean, it's going to get a little wild and crazy, I'm sure. But there's like paddle boards, boats.
2: So many activities.
1: So many things to do. Just, yeah. And we're having like this hot dog. It's going to be great. But, you know, we have a dog and a cat. And our cat is, he's very geriatric.
2: Aging.
1: Yeah, 20. Every day is like, please, just one more day longer, buddy. But he's still in good health, you know. And for 20 years old, he can jump on the bed. He's still eating.
2: That's
1: Everything's
2: impressive
1: good.
2: For a cat.
1: And our dog, Tank, is just an amazing dog. But we have somebody watching them and not doing stop-ins. They're staying at our place. Have you ever had somebody do this?
2: Yeah, I've had to do this. I mean, when I went to Europe last year, we had somebody stay at our place because we've got a parrot and a turtle.
1: But
2: and
1: was
2: they
1: it
2: both...
1: a stranger?
2: Not quite a stranger.
1: Oh, this is a stranger.
2: Oh.
1: Yeah, this is a little weird for me. Like, it's not like a friend staying or like a family member. Now, my wife works for an exemplary company called Keenon Pet Care, and this is who it's through. Now, I know they do awesome work, but my thing is, it's like, we're fine living in our own filth, you know, but we have to really clean for this person to feel like they, you know, can be...
2: Now someone's judging.
1: Yeah, oh my gosh, they're going to be judging. And like, we don't know, like, you know, every corner, who knows what they'll find, and it's just like, oh gosh. So that's, I think, the current stress in my life right now is worrying about this guy staying at our place and, you know, just seeing like, you know, we're not dirty people, but it's, I don't know. I feel like we're dirtier than the average person.
2: I mean, as somebody with kids, I can guarantee, I know for a fact, whenever we've had to do this, I've had to do the deep clean and like get down on the hands and knees and scrub places that I don't even think about most days.
1: Well, we don't have kids, though. That's the thing. I mean, we can
2: lie
1: and say we do. Well, we do, yeah.
2: Yeah.
1: Yeah.
2: And that's a whole other level.
1: Children are really just animals, right? Or animals are children?
2: Whoa.
1: Which one is which? You tell me.
2: The chicken or the egg, friend.
1: Aren't we all just animals anyway? We treat each other like it sometimes. My gosh. That's why we have to be nice, right, Lacey?
2: Yes, kindness is key.
1: Kindness is key. And today is going to be a good day. Snoop Dogg said that, I think.
2: Thank you, Snoop Dogg, for your wise affirmations.
1: Walk on the moon. Shut up and dance here on 98.7 WNNS. Stick with us. Coming up next, it's a 411 in the 217?
2: It sure is.
1: I got one thing right today. I'm going to celebrate that.

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2: All right, party people, we got stuff happening in the area for you. I don't care whether you're listening from Whitehall, whether you're listening from Carlinville, Litchfield, Taylor Springs, Taylorville. We love you for listening, and we want you to stay up to date on what we got going on.
3: Well, we've got some great things going on in the 217 area. Going to downtown Springfield today because it's Old Capitol Farmers Market going on right now. We love them down there, and it's a great way to get some fresh produce and locally grown stuff. Also downtown tonight, we've got game night at the Dana Thomas House. Beautiful location. If you've never been in there, you should go and enjoy. And you can do any sort of board game you would like to bring. Just get registered at their website. We also have Sips and Sounds, the Woodwind Quintet, going on at Route 66 Motorheads Bar and Grill. Going to be very cool. You've done these Sips and Sounds before. I have not yet.
2: Yeah, they're great.
3: Tell me a little bit about that.
2: Well, it's basically a cool way to see what's going on with the musicians at the actual ISO. You know, the symphony orchestra plays very classical stuff, but you know, you go out and see them. They're doing like a jazz quintet. They're doing rock. They're doing, you know, fusion, funk. It's really cool.
3: Very, very cool. We also tomorrow night have the Queen of Hearts raffle that's been going on. You can find all the information for that at our website at WNNS.com. Coming up this weekend, there's a lot of good stuff in the area. It's Old Capitol Farmers Market in the morning on Saturday. Friday night, we've got the Moonlight Meander out at Lincoln Memorial Garden. Also going to have the ISO out there, Illinois Symphony Orchestra. And you can go enjoy. There's also a partial lunar eclipse sturgeon moon for a magical evening along the trails. We also have this weekend the Foodies Fest, and we love 217 Foodies on here. We shout them out all the time because it's a great way to learn about new food in this area. There's always somebody giving reviews there and finding out about all the good food that we have around here. And that wraps it up for this 411 in the 217.
2: Awesome. Well, stuff happening all around. I'm seeing this too. Let's see. Thursday night, Thursday trivia. Is that tomorrow? Today's Wednesday.
3: Today is Wednesday.
2: This is Golden Fox Brewing in Decatur. I've been wanting to get there to Golden Fox.
3: Yeah.
2: Have you ever heard about that?
3: I haven't. Let's go.
2: Okay. All right. Done.
3: I like trivia.
2: Well, what we're going to do now is go back to the music with Eagle Eye Cherry. Save Tonight. I played this song in my sixth grade talent show, and let me tell you.
3: You killed it.
2: They loved it. It's 98.7 WNNS, Springfield's best variety. It's beautiful outside. 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
13: Springfield weather.
14: We are back to warm temperatures for central Illinois. We'll have a high of 89 degrees this afternoon with feels like conditions into the 90s. We'll have partly cloudy skies, allowing some sunshine in, but we can't rule out a stray shower or storm between 3 p.m. and 6 p.m. this afternoon. Overall, those odds are hovering around 20 to 30%. Overnight tonight, it's going to stay dry with clear skies, dropping down our temperatures into the mid-60s. We'll go throughout Thursday with very nice weather back into the forecast. Partly cloudy skies, calm conditions, and temperatures hovering right around the mid-80s. With the new Channel 20 Storm Team forecast, I'm meteorologist Matt Bednar.

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2: Heyo, another Wednesday, almost done, at least the morning portion.
1: In the morning portion, there's still lunch though. Yeah. There's still lunch.
2: And the drive home with Tony.
1: And the drive home with Tony Boston. Oh, that guy. He is the man of WNNS. We love you, Tony, if you're out there listening. We've got a British man who contacted emergency services to report his frustration after accidentally buying alcohol-free gin and tonics. So this happened in Hertfordshire and was reported by the police. He purchased this miniature Gordon's gin and tonics from a Tesco star before heading to a park. And upon inspection, he realized it didn't contain any alcohol. In this call, he says, I'm going over to the park because it's nice and cool, and I'm sitting in the shade, and I look at it. It's zero alcohol, and it's in the alcohol section.
2: What's the
1: point?
2: They
1: all look the same. What's even the point?
2: So, I love it. Well, I hope his day got better from there.
1: Me too. I hope it had more gin involved.
2: Speaking of Tony Boston, he was listening when we were talking about the meteorologist who lost it laughing, and I'm definitely going to play another sound from that right now. Leaving you with, in Maine, this meteorologist got into this laughing fit, and he has a laugh like no other. You guys have a fantastic day. Stick around for Lacey. And in the meantime, why don't you enjoy this?
3: I'm so sorry. It's 24 and a half. This is what rainfall's looking like. Let's just throw it to the 7 days. Oh my gosh. 70s and low 80s.

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Good morning, friends, and good morning, future friends. Welcome to the Wednesday edition of Lunch with Lacey here at 98.7 WNNS, where I spend my lunch hours hanging out with my favorite people, you guys. We've got Shaboozy to kick us off this morning. He's got a little bit of good news.

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This morning, we had Celeste in from Fed Kitchen right here in Springfield. 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Keeping the music going with Justin Timberlake. Hey, girl.

0: every Wednesday at 8 on The Morning Routine, Rocky and Lacey talk to the people that make it all happen in Springfield and beyond. 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
6: Springfield weather.
7: We are back to warm temperatures for central Illinois. We'll have a high of 89 degrees this afternoon with feels like conditions into the 90s. We'll have partly cloudy skies allowing some sunshine in, but we can't rule out a stray shower or storm between 3 p.m. and 6 p.m. this afternoon. Overall, those odds are hovering around 20 to 30%. Overnight tonight, it's going to stay dry with clear skies, dropping down our temperatures into the mid-60s. We'll go throughout Thursday with very nice weather back into the forecast. Partly cloudy skies, calm conditions, and temperatures hovering right around the mid-80s. With the new Channel 20 Storm Team forecast, I'm meteorologist Matt Bednar.

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Much more of a downtown girl. And in fact, the Old Capitol Farmers Market is going on downtown right now. Go check it out.

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15: Springfield weather.
16: We are back to warm temperatures for central Illinois, while the high of 89 degrees this afternoon with feels like conditions into the 90s. We'll have partly cloudy skies, allowing some sunshine in, but we can't rule out a stray shower or storm between 3 p.m. and 6 p.m. this afternoon. Overall, those odds are hovering around 20 to 30%. Overnight tonight, it's going to stay dry with clear skies, dropping down our temperatures into the mid-60s. We'll go throughout Thursday with very nice weather back into the forecast. Partly cloudy skies, calm conditions, and temperatures hovering right around the mid-80s. With the new Channel 20 Storm Team forecast, I'm meteorologist Matt Bednar.

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1: 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We're going to close out this hour with some Whitney Houston. I want to dance with somebody. 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

0: 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We're going to go into Alanis Morissette. She's got her head over her feet.
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And that was No Scrubs, of course, from TLC. And you're in our 90s throwback lunch hour that lives here at 98.7 WNNS. We do this every Monday through Friday from noon until 1 for all of your 90s favorites, including this next one. It comes from that 1994 film, With Honors, featuring Madonna. It's All Remember.

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9: Springfield weather.
10: We are back to warm temperatures for central Illinois. While the high of 89 degrees this afternoon with feels like conditions into the 90s. While partly cloudy skies allowing some sunshine in, but we can't rule out a stray shower or storm between 3 p.m. and 6 p.m. this afternoon. Overall, those odds are hovering around 20 to 30%. Overnight tonight, it's going to stay dry with clear skies, dropping down our temperatures into the mid-60s. We'll go throughout Thursday with very nice weather back into the forecast. Partly cloudy skies, calm conditions, and temperatures hovering right around the mid-80s. With the new Channel 20 Storm Team forecast, I'm meteorologist Matt Bednar.

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And I want to remind you about StealADealSPI.com. 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

You're at Springfield's Best Variety, 98.7 WNNS, and we are moving through the 1 o'clock hour together here. It's Lunch with Lacey, and up next we've got Dave Matthews Band, who just recently announced a new fall 2026 arena tour starting in November. You can go see them up in Madison, Wisconsin. Additional stops are Nashville, Chicago, Baltimore. Very excited to see them touring more, and this is Crash Into Me.

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0: every Wednesday at 8 on The Morning Routine, Rocky and Lacey talk to the people that make it all happen in Springfield and beyond. 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
10: Springfield weather.
11: A brief round of rain is possible this evening. Otherwise, central Illinois is in store for an extended stretch of dry weather. Tonight, some widely scattered showers and storms are possible, and a few storms could potentially become strong to severe, then drying out with skies turning mostly clear overnight as lows drop to around 62. For Thursday, nice weather with mostly sunny skies and not as humid with highs around 86. And for Friday, looking good to round out the week with plenty of sunshine and comfortable temperatures with highs in the mid-80s. With your News Channel 20 Storm Team forecast, I'm Chief Meteorologist Cheryl Lemke.

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Hopefully your day is going well. My name's Tony Boston. 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

0: 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It's Sunday Fun Day for a cause. 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

Adele on Springfield's Best Variety, 98.7 WNNS. Let's crank it up a little bit on this Wednesday afternoon, getting you closer and closer to quitting time and headed home for the evening. 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
6: A brief round of rain is possible this evening. Otherwise, Central Illinois is in store for an extended stretch of dry weather. Tonight, some widely scattered showers and storms are possible, and a few storms could potentially become strong to severe, then drying out with skies turning mostly clear overnight as lows drop to around 62. For Thursday, nice weather with mostly sunny skies and not as humid with highs around 86. And for Friday, looking good to round out the week with plenty of sunshine and comfortable temperatures with highs in the mid-80s. With your News Channel 20 Storm Team forecast, I'm Chief Meteorologist Cheryl Lemke.

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You know, Garth Brooks and Trisha Yearwood do a version of that one. This one's from Lady Gaga and Bradley Cooper. It's called Shallow. It's on Springfield's Best Variety, 98.7 WNNS. Good afternoon.

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10: Springfield weather.
11: A brief round of rain is possible this evening. Otherwise, Central Illinois is in store for an extended stretch of dry weather. Tonight, some widely scattered showers and storms are possible, and a few storms could potentially become strong to severe, then drying out with skies turning mostly clear overnight as lows drop to around 62. For Thursday, nice weather with mostly sunny skies and not as humid with highs around 86. And for Friday, looking good to round out the week with plenty of sunshine and comfortable temperatures with highs in the mid-80s. With your News Channel 20 Storm Team forecast, I'm Chief Meteorologist Cheryl Lemke.

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0: Every Wednesday at 8 on The Morning Routine, Rocky and Lacey talk to the people that make it all happen in Springfield and beyond. 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
1: They say the holy water's watered down, and this town's lost its faith. 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Oh my, my, oh my, my love, I take one look at you, you're taking me out.

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10: Springfield weather.
11: A brief round of rain is possible this evening. Otherwise, central Illinois is in store for an extended stretch of dry weather. Tonight, some widely scattered showers and storms are possible, and a few storms could potentially become strong to severe. Then drying out with skies turning mostly clear overnight as lows drop to around 62. For Thursday, nice weather with mostly sunny skies and not as humid with highs around 86. And for Friday, looking good to round out the week with plenty of sunshine and comfortable temperatures with highs in the mid-80s. With your News Channel 20 Storm Team forecast, I'm Chief Meteorologist Cheryl Lemke.

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1: From I knew it, I knew you to I knew I loved you. It's Springfield's best variety, 98.7 WNNS. Thanks for taking us along with you on this Wednesday afternoon. Yes, we are almost to quitting time. And we can call it a Wednesday evening here before you know it.

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9: Springfield weather!
5: A brief round of rain is possible this evening. Otherwise, central Illinois is in store for an extended stretch of dry weather. Tonight, some widely scattered showers and storms are possible, and a few storms could potentially become strong to severe, then drying out with skies turning mostly clear overnight as lows drop to around 62. For Thursday, nice weather with mostly sunny skies and not as humid with highs around 86. And for Friday, looking good to round out the week with plenty of sunshine and comfortable temperatures with highs in the mid-80s. With your News Channel 20 Storm Team forecast, I'm Chief Meteorologist Cheryl Lemke.

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Here's one from Katy Perry. It's California Girls. Listen, you might hear some Snoop in there, too.

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11: Springfield weather.
12: A brief round of rain is possible this evening. Otherwise, central Illinois is in store for an extended stretch of dry weather. Tonight, some widely scattered showers and storms are possible, and a few storms could potentially become strong to severe, then drying out with skies turning mostly clear overnight as lows drop to around 62. For Thursday, nice weather with mostly sunny skies and not as humid with highs around 86. And for Friday, looking good to round out the week with plenty of sunshine and comfortable temperatures with highs in the mid-80s. With your News Channel 20 Storm Team forecast, I'm Chief Meteorologist Cheryl Lemke.

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